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every chance in honky-tonks for my drinks and tips. But most of the time I spend behind these county bars,

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